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5: A pleasant evening ahead, with late night lows near 52. Tomorrow turns mainly cloudy, high near 66, and clouds stick around tomorrow night as lows settle into the mid-50s. Sunday stays mostly cloudy with similar highs, back in the mid-60s. Monday brings variable cloudiness, highs climbing toward the low 70s before lows dip again into the mid-50s. Then, as we head into Tuesday, there's a chance for rain, with readings in the upper 60s.
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2: A pleasant evening ahead, with late-night lows near 52. Tomorrow turns mainly cloudy, high near 66, and clouds stick around tomorrow night as lows settle into the mid-50s. Sunday stays mostly cloudy with similar highs, back in the mid-60s. Monday brings variable cloudiness, highs climbing toward the low 70s before lows dip again into the mid-50s. Then, as we head into Tuesday, there's a chance for rain, with readings in the upper 60s.
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4: A pleasant evening ahead with late night lows near 52. Tomorrow turns mainly cloudy, high near 66, and clouds stick around tomorrow night as lows settle into the mid-50s. Sunday stays mostly cloudy with similar highs, back in the mid-60s. Monday brings variable cloudiness, highs climbing toward the low 70s before lows dip again into the mid-50s. Then, as we head into Tuesday, there's a chance for rain, with readings in the upper 60s.
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5: Expect partly cloudy skies overnight with a low in the low 50s. Clouds will dominate tomorrow with highs near 66, and they'll stick around tomorrow night as lows settle into the mid 50s. Sunday stays mostly cloudy too, with highs holding in the mid 60s. Monday brings a return to partly cloudy conditions, highs approaching 70 and lows again in the mid 50s. Then by Tuesday, watch for a chance of rain, with temperatures climbing into the upper 60s.
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4: Expect partly cloudy skies overnight with a low in the low 50s. Clouds will dominate tomorrow with highs near 66, and they'll stick around tomorrow night as lows settle into the mid 50s. Sunday stays mostly cloudy too, with highs holding in the mid 60s. Monday brings a return to partly cloudy conditions, highs approaching 70 and lows again in the mid 50s. Then by Tuesday, watch for a chance of rain, with temperatures climbing into the upper 60s.
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0: Expect partly cloudy skies overnight with a low in the low 50s. Clouds will dominate tomorrow, with highs near 66, and they'll stick around tomorrow night as lows settle into the mid 50s. Sunday stays mostly cloudy too, with highs holding in the mid 60s. Monday brings a return to partly cloudy conditions, highs approaching 70 and lows again in the mid 50s. Then by Tuesday, watch for a chance of rain, with temperatures climbing into the upper 60s.
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0: Overnight, skies stay partly cloudy with lows near 50. Sunshine will be limited today, with highs in the mid-60s. This evening turns mostly cloudy as lows settle into the mid-50s. Expect more clouds than sun tomorrow, with temperatures again in the mid-60s. Partly cloudy conditions take over by Monday, and highs climb to near 70. Tuesday brings mostly cloudy skies, with temperatures in the upper 60s.
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0: Overnight, skies stay partly cloudy with lows near 50. Sunshine will be limited today, with highs in the mid-60s. This evening turns mostly cloudy as lows settle into the mid-50s. Expect more clouds than sun tomorrow, with temperatures again in the mid-60s. Partly cloudy conditions take over by Monday, and highs climb to near 70. Tuesday brings mostly cloudy skies, with temperatures in the upper 60s.
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0: Overnight, skies stay partly cloudy with lows near 50. Sunshine will be limited today, with highs in the mid-60s. This evening turns mostly cloudy as lows settle into the mid-50s. Expect more clouds than sun tomorrow, with temperatures again in the mid-60s. Partly cloudy conditions take over by Monday, and highs climb to near 70. Tuesday brings mostly cloudy skies, with temperatures in the upper 60s.
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0: Overnight, skies stay partly cloudy with lows near 50. Sunshine will be limited today, with highs in the mid-60s. This evening turns mostly cloudy as lows settle into the mid-50s. Expect more clouds than sun tomorrow, with temperatures again in the mid-60s. Partly cloudy conditions take over by Monday, and highs climb to near 70. Tuesday brings mostly cloudy skies, with temperatures in the upper 60s.
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4: Today's skies stay mainly cloudy with highs near 66, and tonight turns mostly cloudy with late night lows near 56. Clouds dominate again tomorrow with similar temps in the mid-60s, and tomorrow night brings cloudy periods with lows back in the mid-50s. Monday looks

0: degrees. Monday looks a bit brighter, a mix of clouds and sun, highs in the low 70s, lows holding in the mid 50s. Then Tuesday, mostly cloudy skies return with temperatures in the upper 60s.
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1: 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And you know what I'm talking about. 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
5: Today's skies stay mainly cloudy with highs near 66, and tonight turns mostly cloudy with late night lows near 56. Clouds dominate again tomorrow with similar temps in the mid-60s, and tomorrow night brings cloudy periods with lows back in the mid-50s. Monday looks a bit brighter, a mix of clouds and sun, highs in the low 70s, lows holding in the mid-50s. Then Tuesday, mostly cloudy skies return with temperatures in the upper 60s.
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0: 102.7 WKBH. Quick reminder, City of La Crosse, Yard Waste, and Breastside will be closed today and tomorrow for the Oktoberfest weekend. There'll be no access to the compost and wood chip piles. The site will be open for regular hours back on Monday.
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3: Today's skies stay mainly cloudy with highs near 66, and tonight turns mostly cloudy with late-night lows near 56. Clouds dominate again tomorrow with similar temps in the mid-60s, and tomorrow night brings cloudy periods with lows back in the mid-50s. Monday looks a bit brighter, a mix of clouds and sun, highs in the low 70s, lows holding in the mid-50s. Then Tuesday, mostly cloudy skies return with temperatures in the upper 60s.
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That's why we don't stop it very often. 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

102.7 WKBH, and here's something that'll make you go, ugh. In a new survey, 77% of Americans say they see other people leave restrooms without washing their hands. That's up from last year when 68% said the same thing. As usual, men are the biggest culprits. 85% of women report always washing their hands in public restrooms, compared with 77% of men. 45% of people admit to sometimes rinsing with only water, no soap. And yes, men are more likely than women to skip the soap. 60% of people say they use a paper towel as a shield with doors and handles. 43% operate the toilet flusher with their foot. Yeah, I tried doing that once at a public restroom. Did not go well. When I stepped back to swing my leg up, I slipped and kicked a hole in the urinal.

0: It's 102.7 WKBH, and a new survey found that food cravings peak at 3:42 p.m. The survey looked at 5,000 Americans and found the average person deals with two cravings a day, and when they hit fast. 57% of people won't hold out longer than an hour. 21% give in within the first 15 minutes. So what are we craving? Mostly comfort food, things like pizza, burgers, fries, tacos, and fried chicken. So when 3:42 rolls around this afternoon and you want some fries, you'll know why. Back in March, I had surgery on my shoulder. And by the time they wheeled me into the operating room, it was about 3:30, quarter to 4. And I distinctly remember, after they gave me the anesthesia and I started nodding off to sleep, this is what I heard.
1: I want a hamburger. No, a cheeseburger. I want a hot dog. I want a milkshake.
0: Well, now it all makes perfect sense.
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3: Today's skies stay mainly cloudy with highs near 66, and tonight turns mostly cloudy with late night lows near 56. Clouds dominate again tomorrow with similar temps in the mid-60s, and tomorrow night brings cloudy periods with lows back in the mid-50s. Monday looks a bit brighter, a mix of clouds and sun, highs in the low 70s, lows holding in the mid-50s. Then Tuesday, mostly cloudy skies return with temperatures in the upper 60s.
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0: It's 102.7 WKBH, and if you lived with someone long enough, there's probably nothing you haven't argued over at some point. Well, according to a new survey, 58% of people say they've had arguments with a partner, roommate, or family member over recurring smells in shared spaces. Stuff like trash smells, post-gym stink, and pet odors. 41% of people in relationships say they've directly called out their partner for something stinky, while 59% admit to secretly cleaning, spraying, or airing out the smelly stuff to try to get rid of the odor. 48% of people even claim they avoid certain rooms or spaces when the smell becomes too much. Maybe where the cat has its litter box, maybe where the kids keep their gym and sports gear, maybe that place in the garage where the trash is stored, or maybe in the basement where your wife is hiding the skunk for that quick early morning pick-me-up.
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102.7 WKBH. I am Kelly Wilde, and people on the internet are sharing their pets' names and what they actually call them. For example, one person has a cat responds to that better. One person has a dog named Radar that goes by the name Meathead. So does your pet have a nickname? All our dogs tend to end up with nicknames. I remember Winnie became Winnetard. Sadie, our chocolate lab, became Sadie Bug, and then Tub, and then now just Tubbers. The mammal Staffy Banner is called Bubby. And Bear, the 120-pound Mastiff, is now called, "Oh my God, get off my lap, you're crushing my loins."

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0: 102.7 WKBH in support of Week Without Driving. The La Crosse Area Planning Committee and the City of La Crosse will host their annual Ride with the Local Leaders this Friday morning, starting at 9 at the Black River Beach Neighborhood Center. That's at 1433 Rose Street. The ride is free, it's open to the public, and will follow a roughly 6-mile loop from the La Crosse north side to Onalaska and back. You're encouraged to bring a bike, helmet, and water bottle to reserve a complimentary bike for use during the ride. 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
0: It's the 65th celebration of Oktoberfest in La Crosse. 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
2: Today's skies stay mainly cloudy with highs near 66, and tonight turns mostly cloudy with late night lows near 56. Clouds dominate again tomorrow with similar temps in the mid-60s, and tomorrow night brings cloudy periods with lows back in the mid-50s. Monday looks a bit brighter, a mix of clouds and sun, highs in the low 70s, lows holding in the mid-50s. Then Tuesday, mostly cloudy skies return with temperatures in the upper 60s.
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0: 102.7 WKBH is late September, too early to put your Halloween decorations up. Someone polled more than 5,000 Americans, and most said yes. Two-thirds think decorations shouldn't go up until at least October 1st. 24% say it's okay if it's between Labor Day and September 30th. 6% of people say you should just put them up whenever you want. And 99% of my neighbors say, we don't care when you put up your Halloween decorations, but are you ever going to take them down? That witch has been crashing into the side of your house for over a year.
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I am Kelly Wilde. It's 102.7 WKBH, and a new poll asked Americans how you usually greet someone you're meeting for the first time. 51% of us said a handshake, 18% said a wave or a nod, 12% said nothing physical, just a hello or a hey, and 5% said they greeted the stranger with a hug. The way my life is and what I do and how long I've been doing it, there are more people that know me than I know them. And if someone comes up to me when I'm out and about and says, "Hey, Kelly," I have no problem giving them a quick hug, which is what I should have done when I met my in-laws for the very first time. Susie and I were at a restaurant. Her mom and dad came in. And right after she introduced them to me, I, for some reason, yelled out, "Goodbye!" And that was the beginning of our relationship.

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0: It's the 65th celebration of Oktoberfest in La Crosse. Today, after the Maple Leaf Parade, head down to the grounds to enjoy the Lederhosen Games, great food and drink, and music on three stages featuring Bella Kane, The Remainders, and Molly B. And don't forget the carnival on the north side. 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
2: Through midday, expect partly cloudy skies with a high of 66 and southeast winds near 10. Clouds increase overnight with lows in the mid-50s. Tomorrow stays mostly cloudy with highs still topping out in the mid-60s. Then partly cloudy skies return tomorrow night with similar lows in the mid-50s. Monday brings some sun breaking through and highs in the low 70s, before Tuesday turns mostly cloudy again with temperatures in the upper 60s.
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0: 102.7 WKBH. Welcome to the first week of fall. Some of the things we always look forward to for the fall season: sweater weather, being able to open your windows at night, visiting a pumpkin patch, apple cider donuts and pumpkin spice, driving around the country and checking out the leaves, visiting a corn maze, picking apples. And picking apples always reminds me of the first love of my life, Veronica. I was 10 years old, living a quiet life in Mount Sterling, Wisconsin, when... Okay, so you've obviously heard it before. For those of you who haven't, the condensed version, Mount Sterling, Wisconsin, I'm 10 years old. Veronica comes to town to pick apples at the orchards, lives in a teepee with a bunch of other people down by the river. Long legs, beautiful face, braided or armpit hair. And that, my friend, is what fall means to me.
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0: 102.7 WKBH Mississippi Valley Conservancy invites you to join in a hands-on conservation effort at New Amsterdam Grasslands near Holman this Wednesday from 9 to noon. Volunteers of all ages and skill levels are welcome to take part in collecting native prairie seeds that will be used to restore critical wildlife habitat in La Crosse County. 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
2: Through midday, expect partly cloudy skies with a high of 66 and southeast winds near 10. Clouds increase overnight with lows in the mid-50s. Tomorrow stays mostly cloudy, with highs still topping out in the mid-60s. Then partly cloudy skies return tomorrow night with similar lows in the mid-50s. Monday brings some sun breaking through and highs in the low 70s, before Tuesday turns mostly cloudy again, with temperatures in the upper 60s.
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0: 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You're invited to come to the La Crosse Public Library on Main Street this Monday from 9 to noon. It's for the Friends of the La Crosse Public Library book sale. It's happening in the lower level book room. All items a dollar or less, with all proceeds going to support the La Crosse Public Library.
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0: If somebody was describing you, would they say that you're a hugger, that you always hug everybody? 5% of Americans will greet somebody they just met for the first time with a hug. I can definitely be that person. I'm Dylan, but things are way different than they were 25 years ago, 2 decades ago. Not everybody likes to be touched, and you just can't go around hugging people. But should we meet in person? Yeah, you brace yourself.
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1: Through midday, expect partly cloudy skies with a high of 66 and southeast winds near 10. Clouds increase overnight with lows in the mid-50s. Tomorrow stays mostly cloudy, with highs still topping out in the mid-60s. Then partly cloudy skies return tomorrow night with similar lows in the mid-50s. Monday brings some sun breaking through and highs in the low 70s, before Tuesday turns mostly cloudy again, with temperatures in the upper 60s.
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album that they put out was absolutely awesome. So Matt Sorum was the drummer for that project, and he said that he would be open to Velvet Revolver getting back together. Of course, Scott Weiland of Stone Temple Pilots has passed, and it's been quite a few years ago. He would like Lizzie Hale of Hailstorm to front that. And yeah, I would pay to go see that.

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The first album.

0: So this has happened to all of us. You pull up at a stoplight and somebody next to you is blaring their music, right? Windows down. They want everybody to understand what their favorite song is. Why is it that those people, not all the time, but most of the time, have the worst taste in music? Let's talk more about this.
1: It's the 65th celebration of Oktoberfest in La Crosse. 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

0: Riddle me this. Why is it that people that choose to blare their music, you know, especially when you're at a stoplight, why do these people seem to have the worst taste in music? Thanks for hanging out. I'm Dylan, so I was out and about on Saturday, and this has happened to all of us at a stoplight, and this guy's music is so loud, I can't even hear what I've got on the radio, what I'm listening to. And it's always something obscure, some music that, you know, most of the population doesn't even like. He was playing some EDM, I think. Sorry if you like EDM, but I do not. Let me just say, if you're going to blast some music and you're stopped at a stoplight, can we go with something that everybody likes? I don't know, Under Pressure by Queen and David Bowie. Or what about Billy Joel? Everybody likes Billy Joel. Why is it always some random stuff that none of us have ever heard before?
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4: Through midday, expect partly cloudy skies with a high of 66 and southeast winds near 10. Clouds increase overnight, with lows in the mid-50s. Tomorrow stays mostly cloudy, with highs still topping out in the mid-60s. Then partly cloudy skies return tomorrow night with similar lows in the mid-50s. Monday brings some sun breaking through and highs in the low 70s, before Tuesday turns mostly cloudy again, with temperatures in the upper 60s.
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0: Is that actress possessed? No, it's an AI actress. Oh, AI actress Tilly Norwood glitched. So this AI actress is doing an interview and she glitched during the interview and started speaking Cantonese instead of English. You know, years ago, oh, it's an AI actress. But years ago, we would have thought, ooh, possessed. That person is possessed.
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0: Rush is an incredible band. I have yet another story as to why. So 6 years ago, a bunch of fans launched a campaign raising money to put up a permanent memorial to the great Neil Peart. $785,000 is what this memorial is going to cost. And it's taken them 6 years. They still didn't have all the money. So guess who stepped in, gave them the rest of the money? Alex and Getty. Yeah. Really?
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2: It's the 65th celebration of Oktoberfest in La Crosse. 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
1: Through midday, expect partly cloudy skies with a high of 66 and southeast winds near 10. Clouds increase overnight with lows in the mid-50s. Tomorrow stays mostly cloudy, with highs still topping out in the mid-60s. Then partly cloudy skies return tomorrow night with similar lows in the mid-50s.

0: cloudy skies return tomorrow night with similar lows in the mid-50s. Monday brings some sun breaking through and highs in the low 70s, before Tuesday turns mostly cloudy again with temperatures in the upper 60s.
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0: If you're posing for a photo, solid information that you should know, duck face is out, boob rest is in. Okay, so what pose is that? What does that mean? It's when somebody casually places their hand next to their chest, collarbone, or neck area. It can be less obvious in a tighter shot. But when you see, you know, like a full body pic, you can definitely tell that they're doing this boob rest thing. When it's time for a photo, do you pose? Do you have a pose that you always like to do? I'm Dylan. No, I hate to have my picture taken. My two things that I'm focused on always are my eyes open and is my mouth shut.
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picture this for just a moment. You stroll in to apply for a job, and you asked your potential employer, hey, I need you to read me the description of the job that I'm applying for. Thank you for listening. I'm Dylan. Tom Cruise doesn't read scripts. He makes the writers and or directors read them to him because, quote, I don't want my ideas to invade yet. Which, you know, part of me thinks is cool, but wow, what it must be like to be Tom Cruise.

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0: Alex Van Halen, Sammy Hagar. 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No, we know they're not. And recently, Alex calling Sammy an idiot, and then Sammy fired back a little bit. Now, Alex has come back and said, I have no respect for Sammy Hagar. He exposed my brother Eddie's addiction issues. 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Nobody messes with my brother but me. So I get him wanting to protect his brother. But I also think maybe Sammy was just, you know, coming from a place of love, trying to get Eddie some help. So I don't know. Who knows what'll happen next?
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5: Through midday, expect partly cloudy skies with a high of 66 and southeast winds near 10. Clouds increase overnight with lows in the mid-50s. Tomorrow stays mostly cloudy, with highs still topping out in the mid-60s. Then partly cloudy skies return tomorrow night with similar lows in the mid-50s. Monday brings some sun breaking through and highs in the low 70s, before Tuesday turns mostly cloudy again, with temperatures in the upper 60s.
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I'm Dylan. 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Or maybe it's different. Maybe you're a hardcore meat eater and your person is a vegetarian. So the new term is food divorce, and couples have stopped planning, cooking, eating meals together. 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She said, you know, it's not a bad

thing. It can reduce stress, it can help with scheduling conflicts, and you and your person just need to find something else to do together. Huh, I wonder what that could be.

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0: that are wildly overrated. I would say brand name stuff, you know, to an extent. I don't need a pair of jeans that are $150. The $30 ones are just fine. Let's talk about things that are overrated more here in just a minute.
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6: This afternoon turns cloudier with highs in the upper 60s. Tonight stays cloudy, lows in the mid-50s. Tomorrow brings more clouds than sun, topping out near 65, then a quiet, mild night with lows again in the mid-50s. Monday looks variably cloudy, highs in the low 70s, lows in the mid-50s. Tuesday brings scattered showers, around a quarter inch possible, highs in the upper 60s, and a south wind near 10.
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know if you spend any time on Reddit. I do a little bit. I'm Dylan. Thanks for listening. So there's a list on Reddit, things that are overrated. Number one on this list is business travel. Ooh, I traveled a whole bunch in 23. And I think it just depends on who your boss is, right? Let's say it that way. Living in Florida is number two. And I love that. Yeah, their beaches are beautiful. It's a wonderful place to visit. But people there, they're a little crazy. Somebody else said live music, going to a concert, going to a show. I don't believe that at all. Not one little bit. I mean, if I had enough money to do whatever I wanted, whenever I wanted, all I would do is travel the country and go to rock shows. Really. And breweries.

There's bats in Wayne Manor. Maybe you're thinking, Dylan, well, yeah, there's always been at least one bat in Wayne Manor. No. The real life Wayne Manor is overrun with bats. We'll talk more about this.

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1: It's the 65th celebration of Oktoberfest in La Crosse. Today, after the Maple Leaf Parade, head down to the grounds to enjoy the Lederhosen Games, great food and drink, and music on three stages featuring Bella Kane. The remainder is at Molly B. And don't forget the

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1: This afternoon turns cloudier, with highs in the upper 60s. Tonight stays cloudy, lows in the mid-50s. Tomorrow brings more clouds than sun, topping out near 65, then a quiet, mild night with lows again in the mid-50s. Monday looks variably cloudy, highs in the low 70s, lows in the mid-50s. Tuesday brings scattered showers, around a quarter inch possible, highs in the upper 60s, and a south wind near 10.
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3: Tonight brings mostly cloudy skies with a low of 56. Clouds increase tomorrow ahead of a high near 65. And tomorrow night stays mainly cloudy with lows back in the mid-50s. Monday looks partly cloudy with highs near 70. Then on Tuesday, rain becomes possible, around a quarter inch expected, with temperatures in the upper 60s.

0: quarter inch expected, with temperatures in the upper 60s and south winds at 10. That chance of rain sticks around into Wednesday with highs in the low 70s.
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